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You got blood on your face, a big disgrace, waving your banner all over the place. We

She's such a little DJ. Get that quick, my street, but not the freeway. Turn

And I touched your face, narcotic mindful lace, Mary Jane. And I called your name like an addicted to cocaine, calls all the stuff you love to blame. And I touched your face.

And I touched your face, narcotic mindfulness, Mary Jane. And I called your name like an addicted to cocaine, calls all the stuff you'd rather blame. And I touched your face.